0: title, my daughter?
1: My wife! It gives you something to think about.
0: Something to drink about. Drink the Chayim.
2: Yes, what is it, Lizabeth?
3: Der Montre drinks for everybody.
2: What's the big occasion, Lizabeth?
3: I am taking myself a bride.
2: Who's the lucky one?
3: Tevye's eldest, Zeitel.
4: Lizabeth, to Tevye. To Zeitel, your daughter.
1: My wife.

0: It's indigestion.
1: Older, I'm asking you a question. Do you love me?
0: You're a fool.
1: I know, but do you love me?
0: Do I?

0: father said we'd learn to love each other. And now I'm asking, Golda, do you love me?
1: I'm your wife.
0: I know.

0: I promise you, Papa, we'll be married under a canopy.
1: No doubt a rabbi or two was also arrested. Well, give him my regards, this Moses of yours. I always thought he was a good man. Tell him I rely on his honor to treat my daughter well. Tell him that.
0: Papa, God alone knows when we will see each other again.
1: Then we will leave it in his hands.